on murder, and the judge's gavel fell. Jury found him guilty, gave him 16 years.

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I started Let It Be Beatles in 1992. 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
0: That's why we joined Litterers Anonymous.
1: Yeah, and now they're making us tell you guys about it.
2: So, yeah, this is us telling you about it.
1: Yeah, we're telling you about it. 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
2: Stop littering.
1: Stop littering, yeah.
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0: My wife has been diagnosed with diabetes, and I'm trying to encourage her to get some exercise. How much should she be doing? And how will it help her?
1: 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Remember to talk to your doctor about the types of physical activity that will be best for you.
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0: must be gonna play cricket this year, then are you, Johnny?
1: Nah, nah, nah, nah.
0: Well, you sure are a funny kid, Johnny. But I like you. So tell me, what kind of boy are you, Johnny?

0: We just heard Moonshine by Bruno Mars, and before that was Burnt Water with All We Have For You Mum, and at the start was Men At Work with Beatwood Johnny.
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0: We just heard Pop a Bottle by Jessica Melboy. And before that was Dolly Parton with 95. And at this set was David Frizzle with I'm on a Higher Wino.
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0: Today, low of 11, top of 22. Wednesday at 17, at low of 11. Thursday at 17, low of 7. Friday 16 of low of 7. Saturday top of 11, low of 11. Sunday top of 16, low of 9.

0: We just heard the Carter Family with Can the Circle Be Unbroken, and before that was Tommy Ismail with Country Wild, and at the start of the bracket was Taylor Swift with You Belong With Me.
1: Hi, I'm Graham Dickinson. 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

Okay, I've got the wild card results. We go back last Friday night. It was a thriller at the MCG. Bulldogs versus Collingwood. Bulldogs 14-12-96. Defeated Collingwood 14-9-93. Dogs won by 3 points. Melbourne versus Carlton. Carlton 10-14-74. Defeated Melbourne 7-13-55. Blues won by 19 points. Second week of finals will start with this Thursday night, the 3rd of September. It's Fremantle versus Hawthorn at Optus Stadium in Perth. Starts at 8:10 PM Australian Eastern Standard Time, and Perth will start at 6:10 PM Friday night, first elimination final. It's Geelong versus Carlton at the MCG. Starts at 7:40 PM Second quarterfinal final, Sydney versus Brisbane at the SCG. Starts at 3:15 PM And second elimination final, it's Arrow versus Bulldogs at Howard Oval. Will start at 7:35 PM Australian Eastern Standard Time, and Arrow will start at 7:05 PM All these games are on channel 504 and channel 7, and the current time is 43 minutes past 12.

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5: We just heard The Kingsmen with Wooey Wooey, and before that was Vanilla Ice with Ice Ice Baby, and before that was 4 Volt with A Comfort in a Corner, and at the start of the bracket was Devil Braithwaite with The Horses. I hope you enjoyed the show today. We will be back the same time next week. Enjoy the rest of the week. Bye for now.

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Dear gentlefolk of Newport, or maybe I should say hats and caps, I want you to lend an ear because, I want you to hear some really shimmering sharps and flaps. For these cozy virtuosi, just about the greatest in the trade, are fixing to show you now precisely how, or approximately, jazz music is made. Well, you take some skins, jazz begins, and you take a bass. Man, now we're getting someplace. Take a box.

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This is Felix Blatt here, bringing you the first hour of Jazzmatazz here on WinFM 88.9. And I'll be followed by Neville Rowe at 9 o'clock, who'll bring you the show through till 10 o'clock. That's right, you've got jazz from 8 o'clock till 10 p.m. tonight, and we hope you'll enjoy all of it. I've got music like the Dutch Swing College, Buck Clayton, Andy Stein, Aid Monsborough, Gene Krupa's big band, the Modern Jazz Quartet. That's a bit of a difference. We'll throw that one in. Ken Heron, and so on. Anyway, hope you enjoy it, and enjoy what Neville and I are going to bring you tonight. So let's start off with a tune that we are all familiar with, called Rockin' Chair.

Rocking Chair, lovely tune there, from the composer of a lot of tunes like New Orleans, what's it, Georgia on My Mind, and so on, Hoagy Carmichael. And that was Gene Krupa and the band, or his orchestra. I think I saw Gene Krupa and his big band. The trumpeter that you heard was Roy Eldridge, and that was a 1941 recording of, I think, a big band collection, composition CD, compilation CD. Well, here's a number that maybe you've heard it, but it's called Saratoga Swing, and it's Chris Barber and his jazz band.

That was Saratoga Swing, a nice sweet little number there from Chris Barber and his jazz band. And the members of that are Pat Halcox on trumpet, Chris Barber on trombone, Monty Sunshine was still with them in clarinet, Lonnie Donegan on banjo, Jim Bray on bass, and Ron Bowden on drums. I'm trying to see what year that was produced, but it's on a compilation album that has also Papa Boo's Viking Jazz Band. So, unfortunately, I don't have the year. So, anyway, let's have a couple of station announcements at this time and we'll get them out of the way.

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4: Yes, some words of advice there, and we'll move on with a bit of music again. Now, this one's a tune called Taking No Risks. Aid Monsborough and his jazz men, and I'll tell you who's in the band once it's over. This is a Monsborough original composition, Taking No Risks.

yes. Now, I said Ade Monsborough and his jazz band, but in fact it was Len Bernard's band that was playing that. And some of the people, well, the musicians on it were Ade Monsborough, of course, Graham Coole on piano, Peter Cleaver on banjo, Earl Titch Bray on, and Ron Williamson on sax, and Bob Bernard was playing trumpet, Earl Titch Bray on trombone. I'm not quite sure the year that was produced. There was, I think Ade Monsborough played that so often and with so many different bands, I can't work out which version that one was. But a lively, good number. In fact, when I listened to it, I sort of heard strains of Keeping Out of Mischief Now on it, and I wonder if Ade did a bit of a spin on the words. Keeping Out of Mischief is the same as Taking No Risk, so there's a similarity between tunes. Who knows? Right, now, next tune, when the before the station starts, I play a bit of jazz 10 minutes before the hour, rather than a bit of the Voice of Australia or Australia Online or whatever they call the Australian music that they play here before the hour starts. It was the Cairo Club Orchestra. The CD was The Man from the South, and that was Peter Millie's band. I think Andrew Nolte might be running that band now, I'm not sure. But I played a few tracks from that. One was, as I said, the album was The Man from the South. And The Man from the South was the first track. And the writing is so bad on this because it's sort of white on white. The second track, I can't read the writing, so I won't bother. Then there was The Boy in the Boat. The last one was called, I really can't read this, something about Georgia. Something from Georgia. Anyway, it doesn't matter. I'm going to play you another track from this album. That's why I'm blathering on about this album, because it's called Magnolia. So here we go with this track.

Oh, I hope you enjoyed that. That was Magnolia. What a great swinging band that was, the orchestra anyway. The Man from the South was the album, and of course it was the Cairo Club Orchestra. The members of the band were Peter Milley, the leader on trumpet, and who's no longer with us, unfortunately. Neil Gracie also on trumpet. Sean Neal on trumpet also. Ian Moose Haynes on trombone. Jeff Vague on alto. Ralph White Oak on tenor, clarinet. Greg Strong on alto and baritone, clarinet. Ben Bander Acker on drums and percussion. Barry Ramage on bass, Andrew Nolte on guitar, Will Purcell on banjo, and Buck Evans, who was an American visiting, sat in on piano. A great piano player he was too. Anyway, there was no vocalist on that track, but Nishord Fitzgibbon also sings on that album. I might play another track a bit later, but a great orchestra. I'm not sure there's what the name of the orchestra is that is still playing. It might be the Cairo Club is still going. Anyway, I hope if they play music like that, it's terrific. Okay, now here's something different. Here's a person I found on a database of records. The tune is called I've Got My Love to Keep Me Warm, which is a favourite of Des Cam's. So here you are, Des. The name's Cecily McLaurin Salvant. Yeah. And Jean-Francois Bonnet is the Bonnet Paris Quintet. Anyway, have a listen.

Yeah. Nice rendition of that. I've got a love to keep, got my love to keep me warm. Cecily McLaurin-Salvant was the singer, and the musicians were the Jean-François Bonnet Paris Quintet. Jean-François Bonnet plays the sax. That's all I know, except that it was recorded in 2010. Right, well, it's time for me to give you a bit of a rundown of the weather for the next week. So today was a great one, wasn't it? 22 degrees and a bit of rain now, but not as much as I think they forecast. So tomorrow, yeah, it's 18, which is not bad. A low of 10 and partly cloudy. Thursday, yeah, the rain's coming back. 16 top, 8 bottom and rain. Friday, 17 top, 6 minimum, 76% rain. How they worked that out, sorry, 75. It just means it's likely to rain. Saturday, 90% rain. Top of 16, a low of 9. Sunday, just cloudy. Top of 15, a low of 8. Monday, rain again. A little bit, 60% chance. Top of 16, I'm getting ahead of myself, a low of 8. And next Tuesday, some more rain, 60%. So top of 15 and minimum of 7. And so on it goes through the week. So Monday, Tuesday, Wednesday, Thursday, it's supposed to rain. Most of it's 50, 60%. So I guess if you're standing on the wrong side of the street, you mightn't get wet, or vice versa, you might get wet. But the temperatures are not great. They're down to 16, 15, 14. Again, I wish spring would bring some nicer weather like today. Okay, here's some modern jazz from the Modern Jazz Quartet. Now, modern jazz is a bit of an anomaly here. They call it modern jazz, I guess it was once, but this was recorded in 1954. Hardly call it modern anymore. They might have to think of some other name for it. But maybe it's just not trad jazz, so it's the next step jazz. It was called modern for a long time, but I think modern jazz these days is even different again. Anyway, this is the Modern Jazz Quartet playing Bags Groove.

0: That was the Modern Jazz Quartet, their last concert, which was in, I'm just trying to see what, the 1974. So that, if that tune was composed in the 50s, 54, that's how long the band lasted, 20 years. The band comprised John Lewis on piano, Milt Jackson on vibraphone. Now, Milt Jackson's nickname was Bags. I don't know why, and that's why it's called Bags Groove. He wrote that with a couple of other people. Percy Heath on bass and Connie Kay on drums. As I said, the last concert of the Modern Jazz Quartet. Some more station and community service announcements, and then we'll get back to jazz.
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That was Buck Clayton and a small group there playing Black and Blue, and it was not recorded in 1960 and was on an album called Swingin' and Dancin'. Not sure who the accompanying musicians were, but there's a whole lot of great tracks on that CD, which is a bit of a compilation as well as live recordings. This next track is from a piano player I like, a Sydney piano player who's no longer with us, Cole Nolan. He died some 10 years ago, but he was sort of a groove pianist, a bit like Gene Harris, if you remember him from the Gene Harris Super Band. So I thought I'd play a track of his, and this is called Getting It Together, Cole Nolan Trio.

Well, I don't know if you agree with me, but I reckon that's great groove. And you know, that was recorded a long time ago. I'm just looking at the CD cover now to see when it was recorded. Probably in the late 1990s. I can't see it on the CD cover. But the musicians were Col Nolan on piano, David Seidel, who we believe is Janet Seidel's brother, double bass, Laurie Bennett on drums. I think most of the jazz fraternity would remember Laurie Bennett, and Ben Jones on tenor sax, and Bob Henderson on trumpet. So a great little group. Yes, I have trouble knowing what year that was recorded, and I can't see it on the CD cover, but never mind, it was around about 2000 or the late 1990s. Okay, we're starting to get towards the end of the show, so I'll play a bit more Australian jazz. Here's Ken Heron's band, and he's playing a tune that we all know, If I Could Be With You Just One More Hour.

That was a Ken Heron jazz band with Graham Bell and Bob Bernard on that. It's a strange album because it's live, and I'm not sure where it was live. It talks about television production, so I think it might have been a TV performance. And it doesn't tell you the band members' names, but they have visiting or guest artists. For example, they had on some tracks Dick Hughes, other tracks Peter Allen on banjo, other tracks Dieter Vogt on bass. I think on that track, it doesn't tell me, but it was either Norm Wyatt on trombone or it was Ken Heron doing that solo, but I think it might have been Norm Wyatt doing that lovely trombone solo on If I Could Be With You Just 1 Hour Tonight. Okay, well, it's 5:02 and it's getting close to my last track. And for that, I'm going to play one of my favourite bands, Andy Stein and Friends. But before I do, I just wanted to make a couple of announcements that Neville's probably not aware of, and he wouldn't have included it in his gig guide. This Friday night, the Fantome Restaurant in Ryrie Street in Geelong, the Apex Swing are playing there from 7 till 9, so come along. It's a great restaurant, and the ambiance is fantastic. Small, intimate little restaurant. As well as that, there's a fundraiser for the next year's Jazz Festival, which is being held on the 20th and 21st of March next year. Yes, the Geelong Jazz and Blues Festival is going to go ahead again next year. There are some difficulties, but we're working our way through them. Last year, we were supported by Cloverdale community group. We made a slight loss and they covered it for us. So we're having a fundraiser at Cloverdale Community Centre on the 12th of September. It's a Saturday night from 6 till 10, and you can get tickets, I think $35 gets you $10 for the music and $25 for a meal. So you can find this if you go online to geelongjazzandblues.com.au, and you'll see it being advertised there and you can get tickets. If not, well, you can always ring the Cloverdale Community Centre. You've got to let them know that you're coming, otherwise they won't have enough meals. So if you can, either go online or ring them, and I'm just looking up the number now. It's, let me tell you, 03, of course, 5275 4415. I'll repeat that again next week. And of course tonight again, 5275 4415. But it's on the 12th of September, so there's still about nearly 2 weeks to go to get there. So I'd love you to come along. There's a blues band, there's a jazz band, the blues band, probably the Lounge Lizards, the jazz band will be the Jazz Apprentices, and Wayne Jury will also have a small group playing on that night. So it's good value for money, and it helps us raise money for our jazz festival. So without further ado, here's the last track. You might not hear all of it because I'm running out of time, but here's Andy Stein and Friends, Pennies from Heaven.

0: calling Werribee, Hoppers Crossing, Little River, Wyndham Vale, Point Cook, Seabrook, Tarnita and Laverton. 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
2: Yes, this is Win FM, 88.9, the sound of the West. I'm Neville Rowe. I'll be taking you through the next hour, or 55 minutes, I guess, of a program called Jazzmatazz. Firstly, we had Felix Blatt with his range of music, which was very good. And before I get into my segment of music, just want to run through what the jazz clubs are doing around the scene over the next month or so. But first of all, we'll talk about Geelong Jazz Club coming up on the 6th of September, which is next Sunday. At Geelong Jazz Club, Georgia Brooks Swing Tet will be appearing there, and that's held at the White Eagle House in Breakwater. Noreen for a booking on 0473 565 097. Victorian Jazz Club on the 12th of September, which is a Saturday night. Ruby Page and Joe Roberto Jazz Tet appears there, and that's held at the Clayton RSL. Rhonda for bookings on 9848 7920. Next up, we have Werribee Jazz Club on the Sunday the 13th, where they have the New Harlem Reunion Band. Now, this was a band that was very strong in the late 70s and provided probably about 10 years of entertainment through the industry. New Harlem Reunion Band, that will be on at the Werribee Bowls Club, and Jenny for a booking 0419 558 481. Ballarat Jazz Club also on the 13th of September. Royal Garden Jazz Band will be appearing there. That's the Peter Hooper led group, and they appear at the Ballarat Golf Club. Martin is the man for bookings on 0456 689 123. After that, we have Peninsula Jazz Club on the 20th September. They have the band Shiraz playing down there, and that's at the Patterson's Lakes Community Centre. Dave Forrest will take a booking on 0481 881 891. Phillip Island Jazz Club, coming up on the 20th of September. They have a group called Sanfona Gypsy Jazz. That's held at the Phillip Island Bowls Club. And the lady for bookings is Jill on 0417 416 300. Maui Latrobe Valley on the 27th of September. They have Grenadilla Wood appearing down there at the Maui Latrobe Valley Jazz Club, which is held at the Maui RSL. Bruce Lawn for bookings 0427 743 516. Now, that just about completes the club information I have to hand at the moment. However, there is a festival coming up in South Australia in this next couple of weeks, and that's held at Goolwa from the 18th to the 20th of September. Following up that, there's not too many other festivals going on. 80th Jazz Convention, Australian Jazz Convention, 80th year, will be held at Dubbo this year from the 26th of December through to the 31st. That's in Dubbo, New South Wales. And then Port Fairy, well, it's a long way off yet. Their jazz festival will be held from the 12th to the 14th of February. And those festivals, you can find information on the websites at the moment. They're all out there. And so if you look into them, you'll get all the details that you need. But before I go into my program, I'd just like to make comment over the passing of one of our club presidents in the last week down at Phillip Island, Robin Blackman, who has been a stalwart of jazz in the Gippsland area for many years with radio programs and running the Phillip Island Jazz Club. And also they have a very special day in November, which is their festival, they call it. It's a one-day show. And Robin has been very strong in carrying these duties through over the years, and no doubt everyone down at Phillip Island will miss Robin, and we extend our condolences to his family. That's from myself and Felix here at WinFM 88.9, The Sound of the West. Okay, it's now time for some music. First of all, tonight we'll have a tune from Rod Andrews, Dixie Street Jazz Band. This is a Roger Bell composition from back 1963, and the lyrics is by Bill Kerr. The tune is called The Onion Bender's Lament. Now, how you bend an onion, I'm not sure. I know we can bend bananas here in Australia because our people in Queensland, where the bananas are grown, seem to put nice curves in the bananas every time we see them in the supermarket. But however, we do have The Onion Bender's Lament. This is from a CD, Hot Time in the Old Town. Derek Dalton on trumpet, Jeff Speed reeds, Gordon Colson trombone, Jack Beamish banjo, Bruce Gourlay piano, Kevin Finlay bass, and Rod Andrews the leader on drums.

Yes, that was the Onion Bender's Lament. Now we're going to have another tune, but it also has a vegetable connotation. This one's

Kenny Ball there, and his Jasmine with Potato Head Blues. Now we'll have an Australian group called David Hines and Co. David Hines, well, he's a banjoist and has been leading a group called the Hot Behinds for many years. And he learnt his banjo back in drought conditions when he was droving sheep along the roads to so they could get a meal when drought conditions is on. And so he had plenty of time in his hands mustering sheep and practicing banjo. So David here has a group called David Hines & Co. with Ken Collins on trumpet, David himself on the banjo, John Hoof on bass, Wally Juice on drums, Cole Hutchin trombone, and John Eddy on the reed. And the tune will be New Orleans.

Yes, a very nice number, New Orleans. That was David Hines on the vocals and his group David Hines & Co. And that was a Hoagie Carmichael tune from back in 1932. Now we'll have a look at a tune called At the Clambake Carnival. This was written by Leon Chew Berry back in 1938. He was a tenor saxophonist. And this is a Cab Calloway recording. Now, Cab, I always thought, was a muso. But Cab was not a muso. He was a band leader and dancer. And so here we go with Cab and At the Clambake Carnival.

Cab Calloway's at the Clambake Carnival. Now we'll have a tune from Phil Mason's and his New Orleans Jazz Band. This track was written by an American pianist called Pete Johnson back in 1941. The tune is Death Ray Boogie.

Well, that was Death Ray Boogie, and that was Phil Mason, pianist of his jazz band. Now, unfortunately, I don't know his name, and but it was very good. Now, we'll have a look at... Now, we'll slow the pace down here a bit now, I think, with a tune from Blossom Dearie. This is a Rodgers and Hart composition from 1942, and it was written for a Broadway musical called By Jupiter. So here we are with Blossom Dearie and Wait Till You See Her.

Yes, a nice slow number there with Blossom Dearie. And Wait Till You See Her was the title. Lester Young recorded a tune called You're Driving Me Crazy, a Walter Donaldson composition from 1930 for the musical comedy Smiles.

0: 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Ooh, la, la, la.
1: 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George Lopez and Greg York will join Sam as his co-hosts, interviewing specialists, professionals, community leaders, authorities, and people on the street with various topics of interest to you, the listeners. 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

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Chilling out with Lady Cat from 12 noon. Catch you then.

Well, how about that? That was Matt Dixon there on the vocals, and the tune was 5'2", Eyes Are Blue, and that was Matt Dixon leading a very early group of musicians. They all went through music college together, most of them did, and they formed a group called Jazzodians, and in time to come they become a fantastic group, and played many CDs. They cut several CDs, and they become Shiraz, and they're still a very popular group in our industry today. And they're not that old either, so hopefully they'll be around for a long time yet. And we had Adrian Powell on trumpet, Adrian DeFanti on reeds, Matt Dixon trombone, leader and vocalist, Dale Dreeson on bass, and Sam Bailey drums. And that was a 1925 composition by Ray Henderson, lyrics by Sam Lewis and Joe Widow Young. Now that's a great name, isn't it? Joe Widow Young. So that was the Jazzodians, and 5'2", Eyes Are Blue. Okay, we'll move on now to Duke Ellington. He wrote this tune himself back in 1946, originally called Concerto for Four Jazz Horns. Shortened it up to a tune called Jazz Ditty. So we'll have a listen to Jazz Ditty.

Yes, that was Jam Diddy, Duke Ellington. Okay, now we have a tune from a local group called Pearly Shells. Now, Pearly Shells is led by a chap called Steve Purcell, and they have made, I've forgotten how many CDs, but there's quite a lot out there. And when I asked Steve who his personnel was on this particular track, he said myself and several horns. That's all I got out of him. In other words, he'd forgotten who he had in the group, and I had to take that as being read. Anyhow, this is a Sam Third and Fleecy Moore composition from 1946, originally recorded by Louis Jordan and his Timpani Five back in 1946. The tune is Let the Good Times Roll.

Yeah, that was Pearly Shells there with a tune, Let the Good Times Roll. A little bit of a different version, but yeah, very enjoyable. Okay, now we'll have a track, or yeah, we'll have a track or two from a group called Percy Humphreys Crescent City Joymakers. Percy Humphrey is on trumpet, Lewis Nelson on trombone, Alan Burbank clarinet, Emmanuel Sales on banjo, Lewis James on bass, and Joshua Fraser on drums. This was supposedly recorded in January 1961, so not too sure about the whole information there, but we'll play the tune anyway, and the tune is called All Gals Like the Way I Ride.

Yes, that was Percy Humphreys, Crescent City Joymakers. Now, that was a tune called All the Gals Like the Way I Ride. But I'll have another track from them because we're getting towards the end of our program and I think I'm running short of some music. So I'll play another tune from there called Rip 'em Up, Joe.

Well, listeners, we've been here for 2 hours this evening, bringing you a great range of jazz. Firstly, with Felix Blatt for the first hour, with his great variety, and myself, Neville Rowe, for the second hour. We sincerely hope you've enjoyed our programs this evening, and we look forward to you joining us again next week between 8 p.m. and 10 p.m, where we'll be back again with the program Jazzmataz. Next week will be me and myself, Neville Rowe, and Megan Moore will be holding the desk next week, so tune in for some great jazz, and we look forward to entertaining you again next week. So until then, stay safe, live, laugh, enjoy jazz.

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one day a tall stranger appeared in the land. And he came with lawyers, and he came with great ceremony, and through Vincent's fingers poured a hand.

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0: Hi, I'm Graham Dickinson. I started Let It Be Beatles in 1992. 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

0: Hi, this is Gary Lally, the host of It's More Than a Feeling. 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

0: 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George Lopez and Greg York will join Sam as his co-hosts, interviewing specialists, professionals, community leaders, authorities, and people on the street with various topics of interest to you, the listeners. 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

Mum and Dad and Denny saw the passing out parade at Puckapunyal. It was a long march from cadets. The 6th Battalion was the next to tour, and it was me who drew the card. We did Canungra and Shoalwater before we left.

see Frankie drinking tinnies in the Grand Hotel on a 36-hour wreck leaving Bungtown. And I can still hear Frankie lying screaming in the jungle till the morphine came and killed the bloody rat.

0: Ah, the sound of jazz, the rhythms that flow through the body like honey on warm toast. And it's yours for the tasting when you join us on Tuesday nights at 8 p.m. for Jazzmatazz on Win FM.
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Hi, I'm Graham Dickinson. I started Let It Be Beatles in 1992. We have some Beatle experts on this show and we're still going strong. 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

know what, Mr. Hotham, my back's near broke. 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

And good morning, everyone. John Eisman this end. Welcome to Easy Hits 889 Unforgettable Songs. We're here right through till 12 midday, and I'm going to play something very special at 10 o'clock as a tribute to John Farnham, who's been entertaining us for well over 40 years. And it'll be John, Olivia Newton-John, Anthony Warlow, Anthony Newley, rather, I beg your pardon, and a lot of mixed music coming up at 10 o'clock. I'm going to play a track in a moment from a group called Gangajang. Oceans and Deserts is the name of the album, and it's a track called Trust. Just listen to the words, and they're very meaningful, and we'll have our special at 10 o'clock this morning, part number one. So I hope you'll enjoy that. Anyway, welcome to Win FM 88.9, the sound of the West. John Eisman here, right through till 12 midday.

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This is Easy Hits 889. That was Ganga Jang and Trust. Just think of the words, and very meaningful too. They had the big song way back then, This Is Australia. That was Ganga Jang. I think they hail from, I'm not sure whether they come from Queensland or thereabouts, but it's the group Ganga Jang. So hope you enjoyed that. Trust from their album Oceans and Deserts. I'll play another one later in the program. In the meantime, let's have a collection of some 60s music for you. So I hope that you'll enjoy that. All right. Here we go.

0: Easy Hits 889 Unforgettable Songs with me, John Eisman, right through till 12 midday. Nice to be here with you. And tell you what we played. We had, let me see. Golly. Where am I? I lost my... Oh, gosh. Bus Stop came from the Hollies. How Do You Do It? Jerry and the Pacemakers. We had I'm Telling You Now. Jerry and the Pacemakers once again. We had a beautiful one from Daniel O'Donnell, Home Is Where the Heart Is. Foster and Allen at the top there with I'll Never Find Another You. Not the Seekers version, was completely different there. Coming up in a moment, I've got a nice one from a special CD called Highlights from the Main Event, which stars Anthony Newley, Olivia Newton-John, the late and great, and all those great songs. So that'll be coming up. Part number one will come up at 10 o'clock. So without any further ado, let's have a break.
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Easy Hits 889, Unforgettable Songs with me, John Eisman. Nice to hear with you right through till 12 midday. And we had Carolina in the Morning came from James Taylor. Before that, Brian O'Donnell. I'm not sure whether he's related to Daniel O'Donnell. I'm not sure. Could be a possibility there, with a beautiful instrumental version of I'll Take You Home Again, Kathleen. And before that, Home Is Where the Heart Is from Daniel O'Donnell. Okay, there's a major concert coming up later in the year in honour of John Farnham, who gave us lots of great music over the years. And I believe Whispering Jack is going to be released as a 40th anniversary album. It's one of those albums that he made. And they recorded a segment called The Main Event. So this is the highlights from The Main Event. It